0: feel as American as anyone else would.
1: I'm the first person in the whole family chain to be attending a university in the United States.
2: If we hadn't come in the U.S., we would have most likely died from poverty.
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0: 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I lost you, but I found me. So I went.
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1: I've heard people say that too much of anything is not good for you, baby. But I don't know about that. As many times as we've loved and we've shared love and made love, it doesn't seem to me like it's enough. It's just not enough, baby.

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You know I like it when you're mad at me. I know you with him, pero ven aquí. I know you with